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Buffalo's only station, the Big Weck, just after 8 o'clock on this Monday night in Buffalo. I'm Glenn, working nights. Hope you had a wonderful weekend. Well, the weekend kind of stunk as far as the Bills game went, that loss to the New England Patriots. But hopefully you got outside and enjoyed the sunshine, especially on Saturday. Visited a pumpkin patch in Niagara County with the family over the weekend. That was a lot of fun, enjoying the pumpkins, the foliage, and the cooler weather. But a cool song now. The Hollies, Long Cool Woman in a Black Dress on the Big Wagon.

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I'm Glenn working nights, and boy, wouldn't you be celebrating if you won a great prize from your friends here at the Big Weck and Just Pizza and Wing Company. How about a $25 gift card? We are hooking you up. You can enjoy some pizzas, some wings, a sub, a salad, whatever they've got at Just Pizza and Wing Company. And I'll tell you, it's all good. It's all good. So you are definitely going to want to enter right now. Just head over to BigWeck.com. It's our weekly giveaway. Once you're entered, once you're in every week to win from the Big Weck.

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15: From the Big WEC Weather Center, clear tonight, 41. Sunshine tomorrow, 60. And sunshine, a few showers and windy on Wednesday and 68. Right now, 55 at Buffalo's Oldie Station.

Buffalo's oldie station, we are the Big Weck. I'm Glenn, working nights, hanging out till midnight. Hard to believe September is over already, and we are into early October. This is the month of Halloween and just a lot of fall fun going on pretty much every weekend. Make your plans to do something great in Western New York and enjoy great oldies with us on the Big Weck.

Buffalo's oldie station, we are the Big Wack and the long train run, and there's the Doobie Brothers here on a Monday night in Buffalo, 52 degrees now, going down to a low of 41, so an extra blanket, a hoodie, and yes, the heat may be on tonight too. 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

Buffalo's oldie station, we are the Big Weck. 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The 60s at 6 from 6 to 7 with Bobby O and me. 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

Buffalo's oldie station, the Big Wack and the Rolling Stones, just after 9 o'clock. I'm Glenn, working nights, hanging out with you until midnight. Bobby Rosati in midnight till 6. Joe Chili tomorrow morning from 6 until 9. Big Wack morning, starting your day off with your favorite oldies right here on the Big Wack.

Oldie Station, we are the Big Weck. I'm Glenn working nights, and of course we love a good heat wave, but we're going through more of a bit of a cold wave when it comes to our overnight temps, dipping down into the low 40s now. You know what's next. We get into the 30s. So the heat, well, it's at least been on to take the edge off in the morning, certainly. So just keep that in mind. You might need an extra blanket tonight, going down to a low of 41. Here's Martha and the Vandellas now on the

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11: From the Big Weck Weather Center, clear tonight, 41. Sunshine tomorrow, 60. And sunshine, a few showers and windy for Wednesday and 68. 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

Buffalo's oldie station. We are the Big Weck. No sugar, sugar in my tea. I'm not a coffee drinker. I'm a tea drinker. But when I go through Tim's, they hear from Glenn working nights. He wants an extra large with two cream, two stevia, and vanilla syrup. I like it loaded. Now, stop by and get me one and bring it here. BG's now on the Big Weck.

Buffalo's oldie station, we are the Big Wex. She was dubbed the Queen of Soul. Here's Aretha Franklin on the Big Wex on a Monday night. Looking

Buffalo's oldie station. We are the Big Weck. Bobby Rosati, your man at midnight with you, midnight till 6, playing all of your favorite oldies, and you don't have to confess anything to him. All you have to do is just listen for all of your favorite oldies back to back all night long from the 60s and the 70s here on the Big Weck.

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Man, what a great song from 1980. REO Speedwagon and Take It on the Run. Just after 10 o'clock, I'm Glenn working nights, hanging out with you right up until midnight. And right now, we're at 51 degrees in Buffalo, going down to a low of 41. Going to be a chilly night. Warming you up with great oldies.

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We are the Big Wick. And when it comes to classic oldies, there's one that stands out above many others. 1961, Ben E. King and Stand By Me. And I'm Glenn, working nights. Thanks for being here on a Monday night in Buffalo and hauling out.

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4: From the Big Wack Weather Center, clear tonight, 41. Sunshine tomorrow, 60. And sunshine, a few showers and windy for Wednesday and 68. Right now, 51 at Buffalo's Oldie Station.

Toronto's only station, we are the Big Wick, and this next song's been used in many TVs and movies over the years, but when I hear it, it takes me back to the Mighty Ducks movie series with Emilio Estevez. What a great series that was growing up. Here's Queen, and we are the champions on the Big Wick.

Feel good and fun oldies and the coolest songs ever made here at Buffalo's Oldie Station. We are the Big Weck. Happy to be here with you tonight. I'm Glenn, working nights till midnight, and the Turtles on the Big Weck. Imagine.

Buffalo's oldie station, we are the Big Wack, and clutch that blanket tighter and tighter. Tonight, a chilly one going down to 41 in Buffalo, and right now we're at 50 degrees, and Steppenwolf Magic Carpet Ride on the Big Wack.

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9: 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Entrants must adhere to all contest rules in effect. Prizes may not be exchanged and no substitutions may be made. In the event of a closure or cancellation of an establishment or event, prizes will not be replaced or reimbursed. Employees, family members, or agents of Radio 1 Buffalo LLC or its agencies and advertisers are not eligible to participate in any station contest. This includes, but is not limited to, on-air, social media, app, and website giveaways. Employees of other media outlets are also not eligible. Name of winner may be used for promotional purposes. There is no purchase necessary for contests involving chance. Odds of winning prizes of chance depend on the number of entries. Effective immediately, prize winners must pick up their prize in person and present legal photo ID. Copies of ID are not acceptable. Prizes may only be picked up by the winner. One winner per household every 60 days. Prizes are non-transferable. 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WEC reserves the right to amend rules or further restrict entries without prior notice. 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
10: Wednesday! From the Big Weck Weather Center, clear tonight, 41. Sunshine tomorrow, 60. And sunshine, a few showers and windy on Wednesday and 68. Right now, 50 degrees at Buffalo's Oldie Station.

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We are the Big Weck and the great Bill Withers with me, Glenn, working nights. I'm sneaking out. 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Bye-bye.

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Oldies Station is your home of the 70s at 7, where you get the Eagles, Romantics, you could get some Neil Diamond, you never know. But right now, we are entering the third shift. I'm Bobby Rosati, and this is the Big Wack. Hey!

Buffalo's oldies station in the night is upon us. 46 degrees, too, in the Queen City, so bundle up if you're headed out. Neil Diamond on the Big Weck.

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5: From the Big Whack Weather Center, today will be sunny with a high of 57 degrees. Tonight, mostly clear and mid-50s. Tomorrow, windy, cloudy, and 69. Right now, it is 46 degrees at Buffalo's Old.

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Buffalo's Oldies Station. I am Bobby Rosati, looking forward to another Sabres home game. They are hosting the Minnesota Wild tonight. So if you got tickets, I'd love to know about it at the Big Black text line. We got Tommy James coming up, Jimmy Buffett, First Fallen

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That is the Big Weck text line. 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Got Ray hanging out in North Carolina, all the way in North Carolina. Good to have you along. Check out the concert calendar, too. Fleetwood Mac after Mitch Ryder right now on the Big Weck.

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3: Big WEC Weather Center today, sunny with a high of 57 degrees. Tonight, mostly clear and mid-50s. Tomorrow, windy, cloudy, and 69. Right now, it is 45 degrees at Buffalo's Old.

Buffalo's Oldie Station. It's always nice to have you along with me on this late Monday or early Tuesday. I guess it depends how you look at the third shift, but it is a pleasure nonetheless. Friends at the post office in East Amherst were listening earlier, so it's nice to have you along.

Pomelo's Oldie Station is streaming on your Big Weck app, right in your pocket. So you might be headed to the game tonight, maybe a game this weekend. You never know. Bring us with you on the

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Buffalo's oldies station, and our Buffalo Bills headed to Los Angeles. I almost said St. Louis to take on the Rams this coming Monday night. So got about a week or so. They're going to recover. We will, and we'll be ready for it. Stones on the Big Wax.

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4: From the Big Weck Weather Center. Today, sunny with a high of 57 degrees. Tonight, mostly clear, mid-50s. Tomorrow, windy, cloudy, and 69. Right now, it is 44 degrees at Buffalo's Oak.

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Win at home for the Sabres, loss at home for the Bills. I mean, I guess we take it even out, right? One for one for the weekend. One and one, however you want to say it. Beach Boys on the way. It's Fleetwood Mac now on the third shift on the Big Wet.

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You might bring us apple picking. I was supposed to go this weekend, but you know how it goes when you got three kids. So I guess we'll plan it this weekend. Where are you headed for all the fall festivities? It's the Big Whack. When I-

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4: From the Big Weck Weather Center today, sunny with a high of 57 degrees. Tonight, mostly clear and mid-50s. Tomorrow, windy, cloudy, and 69. Right now, it is 42 at Buffalo's Oldie Station.

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4: From the Big Weck Weather Center, today sunny with a high 57 degrees. Tonight mostly clear, mid-50s. Tomorrow windy, cloudy, and 69. Right now it is 42 degrees at Buffalo's Oldie Station.

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Buffalo's Oldies Station. I am Bobby Rosati. Fantastic to have you along with us on this Tuesday morning, October 6th. Breakfast on the way with Joe Chili. Don't forget lunch with Roger Christian, only on the Big Wet.

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Buffalo's oldie station, and after two home games in a row, Bill's going to be set to head out to L.A. for this coming Monday Night Football. They need it, right? This is the big one.

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Station, the Big Weck on Facebook, and our Facebook question of the day. What is the latest thing that someone has done for you that is very nice that you can remember? I'm planning on cleaning up the studio a little bit before Joe gets in at 6, so does that count?

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2: From the Big Whack Weather Center today, sunny, high of 57 degrees. Tonight will be mostly clear, mid-50s tomorrow, windy, cloudy, and 69 right now. It is 40 degrees in Buffalo's.

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It seems like we welcome the association every year, whether it's the Big Wet Happy Together Tour or whatnot. 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

Buffalo's oldie station, the Big Whack, just after 6 o'clock. Hi, I'm Joe Chilli. I'm the Big Whack Morning. Well, I'm afraid people are still lamenting about the Bills' Sunday loss to New England. And the Sabres are back at home tonight, taking on Minnesota at 7 at Key Bank Center. And it's time for the annual Buffalo debate. Have you turned your heat on yet? Are you still wearing that sweatshirt around the house because you refuse to give in? It's 40 degrees out. It's the Big Whack.

the most oldie station, the Big Whack, and the coolest oldies ever made. I'm Joe Chili. I was in a coffee shop yesterday, local coffee shop. I won't mention the name. And the person next to me ordered hot chocolate instead of coffee. The question now is, can you dunk a donut in hot chocolate? I don't know. Here's the Fifth Dimension. It's Buffalo's oldie station, the Big Whack.

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18: From the Big White Weather Center, sunny and 58 today, cloudy and 46 tonight, sunny, breezy and 67 tomorrow. Right now, it's cold, 40 degrees at Buffalo's Oldie Station.

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Here's a question for you. When somebody from out of town asks what Buffalo is famous for, what's the first thing you tell them? Chicken wings? The Bills? Snow? 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It's Mary Wells on the Big Whack.

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Angelo's oldie station, the Big Wack. Always cool, never old. I'm Joe Chile. People still talking about Sunday's loss for the Bills. But Josh Allen continued adding to the Bills' record book. Now, the big question around Buffalo seems to be whether the offense needs to find another gear. The Bills have now struggled offensively for two consecutive games. Something to think about. Here's the Electric Light Orchestra. Don't Bring Me Down on the Big Wack.

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Buffalo's only station, the Big Wack, and the best ball of all. Good morning, I'm Joe Chili. If you have a hard time waking up this morning, just step outside. 41 degrees. Yeah, a little cool this morning. Here's Billy Joel, it's Piano Man on Buffalo's Holy Station, the Big Wack.

Buffalo's oldie station, the Big Whack, and the coolest oldies of all time. I am Joe Chilley. You know, when I ask Alexa this morning to open the WECK

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7: From the Big Wack Weather Center for today, sunny at 58, cloudy at 47 tonight. Sunny, breezy, 68 for tomorrow. Right now, we've lost a degree. 40 degrees at Buffalo.

Minnesota's only station, the Big Wack, and the best fall of all. The Sabres host the Minnesota Wild, the Key Bank, at 7 p.m. tonight. Buffalo's beginning a 5-game homestand. Here are the Supremes on the Big Wack.

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Buffalo's Holy Station, the Big Wack, always cool. A little bit of a change in the schedule here at the Big Wack. Glenn at Night, who has a variety of responsibilities behind the scenes here at the Big Wack, moves. And Bobby Rosati, who is doing overnights, moves to 7 to midnight starting tonight here on Buffalo's Holy Station, the Big Wack. American Wack!

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Buffalo's oldie station, the Big Whack and the best ball of all. Hi, I'm Joe Chili, 805. Well, have you bought Halloween candy yet? Have you eaten it? Take the grandkids on a haunted hayride. I used to do that stuff all the time. I think they forgot about it now. It's the Big Whack. I used to.

0: Buffalo Salty Station, the Big Wack. 8:15, I'm Joe Chili. You know, we play a lot of music from the 60s and 70s here. Somebody put together a list of the big three of the 1970s. They say it's Pilot's Magic, Wild Cherries Play That Funky Music, and Steeler's Wheel Stuck in the Middle with You. What do you think? I'm sure you'll hear all of them here. Here's Roy Orbison, Pretty Woman, on Buffalo's Oldie Station, the Big Wack.
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6: Big Whack!
1: From the Big Whack Weather Center, sunny and 58 today, partly cloudy 47 tonight, sunny, breezy 68 for tomorrow. Right now, 41 degrees and a few clouds out there at Buffalo's.

Buffalo's Holy Station, the Big Weck, always cool. I'm Joe Chile. Here's some interesting news. Carolyn Leavitt, former White House spokesperson, has got a new job beginning November 1st. Any idea what it is? She's joining Fox News as an on-air contributor starting the 1st of November. Here's the Spencer Davis Group. It's Buffalo's Holy Station, the Big Weck. Hey!

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Buffalo's only station, the Big Wack, Debbie, Harry, and Blondie. And call me. Good morning. Tuesday, Big Wack Workday with JP. Text me, 716-783-9325 is my text number. Let me know what you want to hear to make a Tuesday a little bit better. Van Morrison and the title tune from the Moondance album on the Big Wack. Good morning. Well, it's a marvel.

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4: From the Big Weck Weather Center, sunshine in 59 today, clouds in 49 tonight, sunny in 68 tomorrow. It's 53 at Buffalo's Oldie Station.

Buffalo's only station, the Big Whack. And the first time we would hear the Fabs with Horns and the Revolver album, Paul sings, "Got to Get You Into My Life." Take off the "Got to Get You Into," and Billy Joel sings about his on the Big Whack.

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Tuesday, Big Weck Workday with JP here every day, people. Monday through Friday, 9 to noon. It's the Big Weck Workday with your host, JP, and I'm so happy you are here.

Buffalo's oldie station, the Big Weck. BJ Thomas with JP on this Tuesday Big Weck Workday. Believe this. Tommy James, looking out a hotel room, saw an advertisement for Mutual of New York Insurance Company, M-O-N-Y. Maybe I'll write a song, he said. He did. Goes like this on the Big Weck.

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2: Cancer's enemy is research. Cancer doesn't wait, doesn't debate, and it absolutely doesn't care what you believe. 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When data leads, evidence provides what works. Progress isn't a miracle, it's momentum. And momentum dies when research stops. This isn't about having an opinion or a belief. It's only about results. If you want progress, if you want better outcomes,

0: If you want hope, Roswell Park Research delivers. You matter, and because you matter, research matters.
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Nice. Elton John from the Madman Across the Water album and Tiny Dancer. 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Barbara, thank you for the idea. Here's your Super Tramp on the Big Wick.

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5: From the Big WECK Weather Center, sunshine and 59 today. Cloudy and 49 for tonight. We'll get more sunshine tomorrow. And 68, it is 54 at Buffalo's Holding Station.

Buffalo's only station, the Big Whack Tuesday, Big Whack Workday with JP. Paul Revere and the Raiders featuring our great friend Mark Lindsay on vocals and kicks. And you heard it right here on the Big Whack. What have you heard?

0: Buffalo's oldie station, the Big Weck. 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

Buffalo's oldie station, the Big Whack. Billy Preston finally got inducted into the Rock and Roll Hall of Fame, posthumously, but glad he's represented there. These guys represented well at the Happy Together Tour out at the Erie County Fair this summer. Were you there? Big Wet concert event. We had a great time. 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

Buffalo's oldie station, the Big Wack, Freddie and Queen from the News of the World album. And we are the champions. Who's going to be singing that? Baseball playoffs in full swing. Still fingers crossed for my beloved Yankees. Here's Dobie Gray on the Big Wack. Yeah.

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9: From the Big White Weather Center, sunshine and 59 today, 49 in clouds for tonight. For tomorrow, a little bit warmer, 68 in sunshine. It is 53 right now.

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I'm JP. Enjoy the remainder of your Tuesday. We'll hook up tomorrow morning, 9 o'clock for the Wednesday Big Weck Workday. 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

Buffalo's oldie station, The Big Weck. I'm Roger Christian. Thank you for being along today. Here's Bill Withers' biggest. It's Lean On Me. And you know you can lean on The Big Weck to get concert tickets and more by way of our Big Weck text club. 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
11: From the Big Whack Weather Center, today, sunny, 59. Tonight, partly cloudy, 49. And tomorrow, sunny, 68. Right now, it's sunny, 54 at Buffalo's Oldie Station.
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Buffalo's oldie station, The Big Wack. I'm Roger Christian. Good afternoon. With a song here from The Eagles, was their very first, put this group on the map, too. By the way, if you have an Alexa device, it's easy to hear us. Just say, Alexa, open WECK, skill.

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Buffalo's oldie station, The Big Weck. I'm Roger Kristen. Thanks again for being along today. Here's the song from the Doobies. It's their Long Train Running. And if you're on the train or wherever you'd like to go, take The Big Weck with you. 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

Buffalo's oldie station, The Big Wick, with Roger Christian and John Fogarty, CCR, here. Speaking of John, The Big Wick sent many of our listeners to CMAC Canandaigua to see John and Steve Winwood just a few weeks ago. Feedback was fabulous show. Here's CCR's Fortunate Son on The Big Wick.

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The coolest songs ever made are helping Buffalo work just a little easier on this big, wet work day with Roger Kristen. 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

Buffalo's oldie station, The Big Wick, with Roger Christen, and I had the pleasure of bringing on this group back on August 1st at the Wester Riviera Theater in North Tonawanda. What a great show with Tommy James and the Shondells. They did this one, too, Crystal Blue Persuasion on The Big Wick. Look, go.

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but their memory wasn't clear. Was it yesterday? No, wait, the day before. Finally got a ride with a preacher man who asked, were you bound on such a cold, dark afternoon? As we drove on through the rain, as he listened, I explained, and he left me

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6: From the Big Weck Weather Center today, sunny 59, tonight partly cloudy 49, and tomorrow sunny 68, sunny now 57 at Buffalo's Oldie Station.

Buffalo's oldie station, The Big Wick, with Roger Christian. Moving aside for our Bobby O. He's ready to go at 3 o'clock to continue our Big Wick workday. And leaving off here with the Monkees and their I'm a Believer on The Big Wick.

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7: The Big Wack Weather Center, clear to partly cloudy tonight, 52, times of clouds and sun tomorrow, a couple of showers, 64. Thursday, sunny, breezy with a shower, 63. 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

Buffalo's oldie station, the Big Weck. Want to play one for you if you were part of the crowd hanging out at the Hotel California on Hurdle Avenue back in the day. My college buddies used to love that place. So I always used to wonder, like, are they violating some kind of a trademark with a logo, name, and image? But, you know, as far as I know, the Eagles filed a lawsuit with a resort in Mexico because they claimed that they inspired the song. But the club in Buffalo, as far as I know, never got in trouble for that. So here you go. Here's some great memories still cool on the Big Weck.

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Wherever you may happen to be going, make sure you bring us along in your ride. Download the Big Weck mobile app, save it on your dash, and then you got it crystal clear all the time. The Big Weck. This

Alabama's oldie station, the Big Weck. Roll Tide. Yeah. Are you an Alabama man? Yeah. My friend says he likes college football better than the NFL. So, well, in that case, I say, go UB Bulls from the Big Weck.

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Buffalo's oldie station, the Big Weck. I think they ought to bring back the Gong Show on TV. You know, it would be a lot more entertaining than some of the talent shows they have right now. And you notice, like, on those programs, they're getting more and more silly and goofy? Yes.

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Here's what's going on. You know what it is. The best

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18: From the Big Wack Weather Center, clear to partly cloudy tonight, 52, times of clouds and sun tomorrow, a couple of showers, 64. Thursday, sunny, breezy with a shower, 63. Right now, 55 at Buffalo.

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Don't get caught with an October surprise. Check your Storm Team 2 forecast at Big.

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Buffalo's oldie station, the Big Weck. Welcome to your happy hour. Well, some of the tailgate parties at Highmark might be getting tossed out. Yeah, the town of Orchard Park cracking down on the RVs parking in the lots. So we don't know why the strange timing of

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8: Big Wack
9: from the Big Wack Weather Center. Clear to partly cloudy tonight. 52, times of clouds and sun tomorrow. A couple of showers, 64. Thursday, sunny, breezy with a shower, 63. Right now, 55 at Buffalo's Old.

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You thinking of taking a plunge? Reese Jewelers moving their flagship store from Maple Road to Main Street in Chateau Terrace and Snyder. Now you know from the big.

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3: From the Big Whack Weather Center tonight, clear to partly cloudy, 52, times of clouds and sun tomorrow, a couple of showers, 64, then Thursday, sunny, breezy with a shower, 63, 58 right now. 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

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They're on the Big Weck.

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It's a time machine. They say it's impossible to go back, but here, time will let you. Take a trip back to the decade when cool was invented on the 60s at 6 from the Big Weck.

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Buffalo's oldie station. 3-1 Bills. Sabres about to drop the puck at home against the Wild. It is definitely fall here in Buffalo. And it's also the 70s at 7. Andy Gibb on the way. We got some cars now. This is the Big Weck. I don't know.

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We got the 70s at 7 right now. I'm Bobby Rosati, and the 70s at 7 are all about you. Let me know what you'd like to hear on the Big Weck text line. That's 716-783-WECK. Linda Ronstadt after the Guess Who on the Big Weck.

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3: From the Big Weck Weather Center tonight, clear skies and low 50s. Tomorrow, windy, clouds, and a high of 67 degrees. Thursday, partly cloudy and 66. Right now, it is 54 degrees at Buffalo's Old.

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